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Antenne Österreich. 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Who will you follow?

Antenne Österreich, Playlist Update. The All American Rejects. 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

Antenne Österreich, Playlist Update, The Lazies, Too Tough to Die.

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0: I've got to

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Oh, good morning, Mr. Tyler. 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

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But I wanna know for sure. 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

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Tribute. Long time ago, me and my brother Kyle here, we was hitchhiking down a long and lonesome road. All of a sudden, there shined a shiny demon in the middle of the road. And he said,

As apologies may rise, I must be strong. Stay an unbeliever. And love the sound of you walking away. You walking away.

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Hardy smiles and McCarthy laughs. Thompson claps and he knows on the back.

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Antenne Österreich, Playlist Update, Foo Fighters, Caught in the Echo.